0: Simulator 1 Rock. Wir rocken deine Sim.
1: Bruce Springsteen, the absolute embodiment of rock and roll.
2: Hi, I'm Joe Elliott.

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That maybe...

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She must have faith in the seeds that are planted beneath the snow. She must hold on, and she must let go. She'll be all right. No riding shining armored knight. She will save herself this time. And in fact, tonight, she did confirm. The cold never lasts, my darling. It just teaches the heart how to...

0: 2000er. Morning, feeling like P. Diddy.
1: Hey, what up, girl?
0: Grab my glasses, I'm out the door. I'm gonna hit this city.
1: Let's
0: before
1: go.
0: I leave, brush my teeth with a bottle of Jack. 'Cause when I leave for the night, I ain't coming.

0: 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Stop Hits. Stop Hits.
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1: 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But wait a minute, isn't this...
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0: Well, baby, I went down and got it for you.
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1: 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I just
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